0: 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Here we are, 2026. 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I did not think I would be saying new music from Papa Roach. But here we are. It's a year of surprises. 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

0: Bruno Mars and an artist who was inspired by Queen. That's right. Did you know Lady Gaga actually got her stage name, at least a little bit, inspired by Queen's hit Radio Gaga? There you have it. Coming up, more great sounds. Stick around. We got Carly Rae Jepsen coming your way next.
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0: That is Zara Larsson, and I think you can say she made it. How do I know? Because she is auctioning off a broken high heel for charity. Like, when you're auctioning off, like, broken pieces of your wardrobe, that's how you know that you definitely have reached a certain level of fame, for better or worse. Kind of cool. Coming up, more great sounds for you. Stick around. We got more of your favorites coming up next.
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0: Okay, maybe I was wrong. I really thought she was possibly getting married June 13th, but turns out we haven't heard anything about that, so I don't think it happened. Now it does look like maybe that July 3rd date where she reserved Madison Square Garden might really be for her wedding. In fact, Mayor Mamdani, New York City mayor, kind of dropped a little hint recently when he was talking about basically the city and how they're well equipped for big events. He mentioned the Knicks finals. He mentioned July 4th and America 250. And he also did drop Taylor Swift's wedding. So I'm assuming that might mean it's legit. Maybe Madison Square Garden July 3rd is Taylor's wedding. We're still going to have to wait and see. I kind of feel like she's still trying to throw us off. I don't know.
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0: New music from One Republic. That is Need Your Love. Before that, Olivia Rodrigo. Speaking of new music, she just dropped her brand new album last Friday. And for the first time ever, she got to celebrate with some drinks. Finally, she's of legal drinking age when she drops a new album. You know, third time's a charm. Coming up, more great sounds here. Stick around. The Biebs, Jason Mraz, and more all on the way next.
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0: Mr. Know-It-All. That is new music from Teddy Swims. You heard the Biebs before that, and Jason Mraz, too. He does know a lot. Did you know that Jason Mraz is not just a Grammy-winning singer and songwriter? He's also a certified yoga teacher. Now, I mean, if I go to yoga class and Jason Mraz is my teacher, I'd probably go a whole lot more often. I'm just saying.
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0: just performed on America's Got Talent, just 15 and 16 years old. They sounded amazing together. Like, the harmonies were on point. Now, to be fair, they did not mention that they come from a famous family, but later fans did connect the dots. And if you watch the show this week, those two young kiddos from Hawaii were Bruno Mars's nephews. So who knows? Maybe they're following in their uncle's footsteps. Sounds like they've got the skill for it. In the meantime, we got more great sounds for you, so stick around. Gnarls Barkley on deck next.
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0: Back at those backflips again. That is Benson Boone. If you have not heard, he has announced that his new single is coming before the end of the month, and he is hitting the road as well. So lots of exciting things for him to do a backflip over, for sure, right? To be fair. So there's more backflips in our future from Benson. I know it. In the meantime, I also know what's coming up in your future right here. More of your favorite sounds, new music, old school jams, and everything in between. Stay close.
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some of the most iconic voices in music right now, all together on the same song. It's Teddy Swims plus Tones and I with David Guetta at the helm. Here's Gone.

0: is country crossover artist Ella Langley paying a little tribute with a recent cover of Shania Twain's Still the One. It is epic. It's been going viral. Keep your ears and eyes open for it. It's fantastic. In the meantime, keep those ears open for some Olivia Rodrigo. It's new music just around the corner.
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0: Joe with End of Beginning before that, Ed Sheeran. We're kind of at the beginning of the end, question mark? I don't think it's the end, but recently at a show, Ed sort of teased that after this tour, he's going to take a long hiatus to, quote, do the dad thing. So that might explain why he severed his relationship with his record label of 15 years, too. Maybe he just wanted a little space and not have to be under any contracts for a while. So I don't know what that means for the future music that Ed Sheeran is definitely going to create. Like, I feel like he's one of those people that can't not create music, but he definitely might not be on tour for a while. We'll see. In the meantime, we're going to...
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0: Centric, so you cannot deny, have had a whirlwind year. Last year at this time, you probably didn't know the name EJ. This year, Huntrix, K-pop demon hunters, they are household names. And last week, EJ got to be part of the opening ceremony for the World Cup. How amazing, right? What a difference a year.
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Hey, radio fam. I'm Bolognese Francine Marconi. I can't believe it's 2026 and nobody can email me a Xanax yet. Come on. Here's Olivia Dean. So easy to fall in love. I could

0: Grande. Hate That I Made You Love Me. Hey, it's Marconi. I saw a man holding a newspaper and a BlackBerry earlier today. Yeah. So time travel is possible, you guys.
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0: Bruno Mars, I just might. Hey, it's Marconi. I probably should stop talking about how unintelligent my pets are, considering they've been homeschooled their entire lives.
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Alex Warren, Ordinary, Hey I'm Bolognese, Francine Marconi. Cover letters are so weird. Like, why do I need to write fan fiction about working for you? No,

0: 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Hey, it's Marconi. I bet the crying baby at the restaurant I was at the other night was just upset that his scallops were overdone, too.
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0: Olivia Dean, Man I Need. Hey, it's Marconi. 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Ask somebody.
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0: Papa Roach, wake up calling. Hey, it's Marconi. I don't know about you. I get upset that Alexa doesn't always understand my commands unless I have a mouthful of mashed potatoes. Then suddenly everything's fine.
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Hey, I'm Bolognese Francine Marconi. Adulthood is leaving the house, then 2 minutes later, trying to remember whether you locked the front door. 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

0: 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Trying to unlock a car in the parking lot that you think is yours but really isn't will give you an eerie glimpse into your future.
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0: Zara Larson, Midnight Sun. Hey, it's Marconi. I was thinking about this. There should be an app that simulates the noise of a handset being slammed down when you hang up your phone, just for satisfaction purposes.
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0: It's the number one song in the land. Taylor Allison Swift, I Knew It, I Knew You. Another number one? I mean, come on. She's basically a hit factory. We're so proud of her. I can't wait to see Toy Story 5.
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Olivia Rodrigo, drop dead. I'm Bolognese Francine Marconi, radio professional, musical maitre d'. And like many of you, I grew up on Delilah on the radio, everywhere. You can't escape her. So somewhere, Delilah, if you're not listening,

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1: Madonna and Sabrina Carpenter, Bring Your Love. Hey, it's Marconi. I saw a man holding a newspaper and a BlackBerry earlier today. So I guess time travel is possible.
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0: Sienna Spyro, Die on This Hill. Hey, it's Marconi. I probably should stop talking about how unintelligent my pets are, considering they've been homeschooled their entire lives.
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0: Miles Smith, stargazing. Hey, it's Marconi. Do you ever think about how great it would be to be a cat? You know, you just have a bad attitude all the time, knock stuff off of tables, scratch people, and then turn your belly up for belly rubs. But not too many belly rubs, though. 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

Olivia Dean, so easy to fall in love. I'm Bolognese Francine Marconi. You know, we are celebrating our nation's 250th birthday. I have to say, my favorite American treasure is Taylor Allison Swift. It's true. She brings joy everywhere she goes. Here's The Fate of Ophelia.

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0: Justin Bieber, Daisies. 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

lost its faith. 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Oh my, my, oh my, my love. 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
2: I just had a big meal.
3: Did you?
2: I ate too much breakfast this morning.
3: What'd you eat?
2: I just had an omelet, but I put a little too much meat in it.
3: Oh.
2: You know, I'm supposed to measure it out, weigh it, you know, how many ounces I'm having. And I didn't do that. I just was sleepy and I just dumped it all in.
3: Yeah.
2: So I got about a half pound of Jimmy Dean in me.
4: You got to weigh your meat.
2: Yeah.
3: We get the meat sweats.
2: Riggins was just telling us about this this woman he saw on the social medias, on the TikToks. And what did she say she does, Riggins?
4: Her roommate, she said her roommate doesn't own shampoo or conditioner. So the roommate will go get her, go to a dry bar, I think she called it, and gets her hair washed and whatever, styled, and then goes 5 days just with that style. And then the last 2 days when it gets a little oily, she'll use dry shampoo or whatever. And then it's back to the dry bar place. So she never washes her own hair.
2: Yeah. And you know what that used to be called?
4: What?
2: Shampoo set is what that's what my grandmother would do.
4: Yeah.
2: Every Friday she had a standing appointment at the beauty shop.
3: Yeah, so did mine.
2: And she would go get her hair done. And that meant that she got it shampooed, and then they put it on the rollers, a.k.a. curlers, and then brushed it out, teased it, smoothed it all, sprayed it, and then she'd go back the next week.
3: So it is normal, I guess.
2: Well, I mean, it wasn't normal for years. You know, old ladies did it, and then whenever women started doing their hair at home more and you know, with blow dryers and all that. But yeah, and then they opened the dry bars, the blowouts, you know, and people would go get that. Before the Jesus took my hair, I couldn't go an entire day without my hair getting to where I should have shampooed my hair twice a day.
4: Yeah.
2: If I wanted to keep it where it didn't look oily.
4: That's the other part of that video. She was like, I think that's crazy because on day two after not washing my hair, it's super greasy and flat and it just like sticks to her head. So she was not able to do that.
3: Yeah, but, I mean, I'm not, you know.
2: No, they'll push it.
3: Yeah. I push it now. I can go, I wash my hair 4 times a week, 3 times a week on a bad week. But yeah.
2: That's gross. Women are gross with their dirty hair.
3: Yeah.
2: Using that dry shampoo. You think the dry shampoo is a substitute, but it's not. We know.

0: And your hair stinks.
1: Does it stink?
0: Yeah, you can smell them, Riggins. Don't act like you can't. If a woman goes a day without shampooing her hair, it stinks.
2: Does it?
0: No, I'm just kidding.
2: I don't know. I use hair perfume because I'm like paranoid about it.
1: Hair perfume?
0: Like a dog.
1: I've never heard of anything like that. I didn't know that was a thing.
2: Yeah.
0: Yeah, strippers use that.
2: Yeah.
1: Strippers.
0: They do.
2: Yeah. My
0: slinging their hair all around in people's face all the time.
2: My perfume that I wear makes a hair perfume. And it's
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2: Hey.
3: Hey.
2: You know what sucks is when you are, you know, supposed to be one of the most well-respected and decorated radio personalities in the country, and right before you come back on the air after a break, you forget what you were about to talk about.
3: Oh, that stings.
2: I know.
4: Is that where we are right now?
2: Yeah, that's where we are right now.
4: Okay.
2: The music was playing, and I was like, oh, what?
4: Wow.
3: Well, the good news is it's just now happening in your career.
2: Yeah, you have no idea how many times it happens, and then I just try to cover it. Y'all don't even know. I just keep going. Come up with something. This is just one of the times where I just couldn't come up with anything. Like, wait, what is it? And then I keep looking at my notes, and then whatever I was going to talk about is not in my notes. It just hit me a minute ago from the conversation we were just having, and then I'm like, well,
3: about the hair.
2: Then y'all start talking about other things during the break.

0: and I'm listening to what y'all are talking about, and then I forget the interesting stuff.
1: Yeah.
0: I mean, not that what y'all were saying wasn't interesting. Well, I don't mean it that way.
1: It wasn't.
0: Mm. Oh, well.
1: Was it about the hair perfume?
0: No. No. No, God, no. No, like I said, it was interesting.
1: Oh. Trying to jog your memory, but it's hard.
0: I'm just kidding. This whole thing is what I wanted to do.
1: Perfect.
0: Play the part of somebody who forgot.
1: Gotcha.
0: You see how I did that?
1: I do. It's clever. Clever bit.
0: Hey, have y'all noticed how everything now, you know, Riggins, not long ago, you were the one that pointed out that this hot honey trend had gotten out of hand.
2: Yeah.
0: Everything was hot honey. I'm thinking that pickle flavor is the trend now that is getting out of hand. And I love pickles. But it's like everything is pickle flavor.
2: Everything. Everything. The things that don't make sense are pickle flavored. I mean, everything is pickle.
1: People are putting pickle juice in their sodas.
0: Yeah. Oh, yeah. Yeah, yeah, yeah. That's right. They do that. Was it Sonic that started doing that? Could you get that done at Sonic?
2: Mm-hmm.
0: Yeah. Or did Pete? Yeah, they would do it for you, wouldn't they?
2: Yeah.
1: Yes.
0: People a couple of years ago started doing that at Sonic. But yeah, because they got the pickle juice. Sonic has pickles.
2: Yeah. Makes sense. We used to call him a witch doctor. Like, you'd take a Dr. Pepper. I think it was Dr. Pepper.
0: Yeah.
2: Or you just get, like, every soda they offer at the fountain.
1: Yeah.
2: And then you add, like, a pickle, you know, chip and then some of the juice. I mean, it's nasty. I don't want it now.
1: People would do orange, Sprite,
2: yeah.
1: Coke. I'm like, what?
2: Yeah.
0: And then, you know, I eat multiple pickles a day. I love them. Not sweet pickles, though. I wouldn't hit a dog in the butt with a sweet pickle. But I don't want the pickle juice in my soft drinks.
2: No.
1: No.
0: That's just gross. But, I mean, I do like pickle-flavored potato chips and all of that kind of stuff, but...
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2: All right. Good morning.
3: We posted this video from the TJ and Jody's House podcast on social media, and TJ was talking about how he likes his wife with short hair. And he said, how do you say it, TJ? You say it. Because you've said it for years. What's the line about guys?
2: Men who don't want their wives or girlfriends to cut their hair just means that they don't think that the woman's face is pretty enough to handle a short haircut.
3: That's what it was. And then Jody goes, well, that sounds mean and rude. And he goes, well, and he just kind of like laughed it off. Now, Jody is talking about going gray.

0: gray and how she plans to like change it. She said, I'm totally comfortable going gray. I'm not going to do it yet. Although I'm fine with it. I just want it to be something different right now. Does Kyle offer his two cents when you get your hair? I mean, is that something that's totally off limits as far as conversation goes in your house?
1: No. If I asked him what I should do, he would say it. Maybe. I don't know. He's so, do whatever you want to do. I don't know. I'm not sure how it would go. I should do a test on it, though.
2: Yeah, show him a picture of, like, I want Jody to get that Leslie Bibb haircut, the actress Leslie Bibb. It's really, really short, Bob.
1: Yeah.
2: Show him a picture of her and ask, you think my hair would look good like this?
1: You know what he's probably going to say? You know, I wouldn't do that, Lindsay, because you're, every time you do something to your hair that's way different, you're upset about it. And he doesn't want to hear it.
2: Yeah. Oh,
0: is that true?
1: Yeah. I mean, in the past, like, if I cut it or something, I hate it. You know, I don't know. I think he's just going to be like, dude, keep me out of that.
0: I totally get it then. Yeah. If you come back and it's ruining your day or you're upset, I don't blame him. I'd be like, just keep it the same. Why do you want to change anything?
1: Yeah. But we'll see. I'll do it and see what he says. Like, real short. Her hair is like 10.
2: Mm-hmm.
0: But Jody also had two reasons why she wouldn't do that haircut. She goes, I thought it was pretty funny. She goes, well, I'm not as tall as her. It's like, well, what does that matter? What does that have to do with the haircut? She goes, I'm not as tall as her and I'm not as thin as her. Okay.
1: I can say that matters because, you know, if you have a bigger face, such as myself, like, it'll make your face look even bigger.
2: Mm-hmm.
1: Yeah.
2: Yeah. Like right now, if you don't watch our podcast on YouTube, we can't even fit Lindsay's face in the shot.
0: Big face.
1: It's so big.
2: It looks like one of those women on TikTok where they purposely just put half their face in the in the shot.
1: Yeah.
2: It's huge.
1: Huge.
2: Big old face.
0: Does he offer his opinions when it comes to the kids' style, or is that like totally just your territory, your world?
1: He offers his opinion for Brooks. He doesn't care about what Delilah does.
2: Yeah.
1: He said,
2: he's tired of you putting Brooks in a little sailor's outfit.
0: Yeah.
1: Yeah.
2: Make him a baby.
1: And he's tired of me taking him to the kids' haircut place because it's so expensive and they just buzz it, you know? So he's taking him to his guy that he has. So
3: what's happening right now in Henry County? Find out at henrycountynow.com.

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1: Thank you for being part of the new radio explosion.
2: We were just laughing about how huge Lindsay's face is. we were talking about my wife not wanting to get this really short haircut because she said that the Leslie Bibb, the actress that has the short haircut, is a lot thinner than she is. And it reminded me, if you want to talk about a big face, one of the things that that happens in my life pretty regularly now is that when people's memory pictures pop up on their phone, they send them to me to show me what I looked like 2 years ago or or whatever before I lost weight. And Jody sent me this one the other day and it said 2022, yikes. And this is it. Look, Riggins, pull it up there. Whoa.
3: Oh my goodness. Oh man.
2: Wow.
3: Your eyes look so pretty in that light.
2: Thanks. Just look at the eyes. That's all you need to look at.
3: Well, God. I'm giving you some hope for that picture.
2: Wow.
4: Yeah. You look a lot different.
2: And I'm just trying to remember how long it took me to shave that big face back then.
4: It's like shaving the moon.
3: Oh, but it just shows how far you've come.

0: 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So, if you want to see that, go go find it on YouTube. TJ Riggins on YouTube. You just go to tjriggins.com and you can follow us on all the social medias and subscribe. 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
1: See it before YouTube takes it down for offensive content.
2: We're gonna get banned.
1: We're gonna get copyright strikes from
0: for nudity because my face looks like a giant boob.
1: I do love the
2: males.
1: Yeah, I love that Jody's like, yikes! Look at it! Look at you.
2: Do you get like butt hurt about it? Like, are you upset when she does that?
0: No. I just look at it like, how in the world did I? You know, it's not like I grew up that way. Right. You know what I mean? It's not like I grew up always being fat and then one day I just lost weight and I'm like, whoa, look at what, cause I allowed myself to get to that point, wow. You know? And I do, I look at pictures of myself and I think, God, I just look like I'm in pain all the time. I just look like, emotionally, yes.
2: Because we could all do that. All three of us could post a picture where we're like, you know.
0: But I just look at it like, oh, what were you thinking? You know?
2: Yeah.
0: And the thing about it is that when they put timestamps on it, I start to realize how long I looked like that. I mean, I was that way for years.
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3: Yes. Oh, man. I feel so sorry for this guy. I feel his pain because you get so frustrated when you're when you start thinking about somebody taking your stuff, whether it's your lunch out of the refrigerator at work or whether it's your car that you left parked out, you know, in front of a store and somebody took it. This guy is so frustrated, and he has taken to the social media not only to express his frustration, but to ask for the public's help. I mean, listen to the agony in this guy's voice.
4: All right, so check this out. So, once again, Carter County done screwed me up. So, I was down at the courthouse. They wouldn't let me. I got a custom pocket knife I carry. It's got my wife's name on it. And it's very important to me. I take it everywhere. I went down to the courthouse. They wouldn't let me bring it in. So, I go and stashed it outside, kind of tucked it away in the corner. And I was in there 5 minutes. Come back outside, somebody done stole the whoop-de-doo, what do you know? And it's godforsaken meth head county. But here, I need you guys' help because I need y'all to share this. Because if somebody took that knife, I need you to reach out to me and get that knife back to me. Because there's a camera right above that. And Monday, they're going to be giving me the footage. And I'm going to get on here and I'm going to blast your face on the internet until I get my wife's knife back. So I need everybody to share this. I need everybody to help me to get my shit back. It's a cheap little knife, but it means a lot to me. And somebody stole it from me. I wasn't in there 5 minutes. So I want this shit back. Please bring my shit back.
3: Dude, what do you know?
5: Oh. Oh.
3: Man, I really do. I feel badly for him, but the reason I'm laughing is because I love the way he talks.
5: Yeah.
6: But the reason you're laughing, it's because it's hysterical. I mean, what do you
3: what do you know? Somebody took it.
5: Oh, my goodness.
3: It means a lot to me. My wife's knife.
5: Her name's on it.
3: Get my wife's knife.
6: Yeah. Typical for Carter County with these meth heads. And.
5: My God.
3: He's a little fella, and he looks like he's a painter for a living because his jeans and shirt and everything just covered in white paint. Paint splotches. So now you would think, well, why didn't he just go back out to his truck and put the knife in his truck? And I'm guessing it's because he had to be in that courtroom at a certain time and he didn't have time to run back out to the parking lot.
6: Yeah, of course.
3: So he just stashed it kind of in the outside in the corner up against the building. And you know, somebody just watched him put it there and said, since he walks away, I'm going to get that knife.
6: Of course.
5: Meanwhile,

0: His wife's like, whoever has it, keep it.
1: Yeah. she's like, that's probably their, you know, like their set of wedding rings.
0: Oh, my God.
2: What a tribute. A custom pocket knife with your wife's name on it.
1: But I wonder, do you know the state, what do you say, Carter County or something? I wonder what, do you know the state? Is it Tennessee, Reed?
2: Yeah.
1: Bless. Yeah. Now, do you think they're really going to give him the footage?
2: No, I don't think so. I don't think they're going to put that on their priority list for the next day. Like, yes. Hey, we need to get that guy that lost his custom pocket knife outside.
1: Just, you know, self-admittedly, you know, admittedly his cheap pocket knife would have meant a lot to him. If I worked there, I would get it for him. I'd get him the footage.
2: Yeah, I mean, I guess.
1: A thief, man. I hate a damn thief.
2: Yeah.
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8: 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It was standing room only at Monday evening's meeting of the Henry County Commission, with numerous citizens speaking during the public forum section. Many were warning county officials against data centers being located here, with one person outside of the courthouse holding a sign opposing data centers and handing out literature. Data centers were not on the agenda, but people spoke out about the controversial topic during the public forum part of the meeting. Later in the meeting, the commission approved reinstatement of a 5% cost of living allowance for county employees across the board into the budget and voted there would be no change in the county tax rate of 1.1991 when the budget is formally adopted. Mark your calendars for a big Juneteenth celebration on Saturday, June 20th in Paris. It'll be held from noon until 5 p.m. Celebration will feature good food and fellowship, karaoke, vendors, live music, and performances. They'll have cakewalks, dunking booth, bounce house, plenty of youth activities, and more at the Eiffel Tower Park in Paris. The event is sponsored by the Paris Henry County Ministerial Alliance. Awards will be presented. The Harriet Tubman Freedom Award to Reverend Kenneth Humphreys, Resilience Award to Mrs. Alice Williams, Leadership Award to Jerry Pearson, and Selflessness Awards to Reggie Thompson and Ricky Ward. Commercial Bank and Trust is in the process of completing a full remodel of its Mineral Wells branch in Paris, and everyone has seen all the work taking place. Bank President Clint Davis said this does include both the interior and exterior and will include a new marquee sign, which should be installed this week. See these and other stories at HenryCountyNow.com.
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1: Okay, I don't want to hear it again.
2: Got to.
1: This little fella mad because somebody stole his pocket knife and he's reaching out to the social medias to get some help in Carter County, Tennessee. I'm not going to beat it to death. I just want to hear it again because in case people missed it, the passion in his voice here, and he's pacing back and forth. He's got his camera set up kind of far away from him so you can see the full body shot, and he's pacing and throwing his hands up and down, and he's just, you know, he's mad.
3: Listen. All right, so check this out. So once again, Carter County done screwed me up. So I was down at the courthouse. They wouldn't let me. I got a custom pocket knife I carry. It's got my wife's name on it. And it's very important to me. I take it everywhere. I went down to the courthouse. They wouldn't let me bring it in. So I go and stashed it outside, kind of tucked it away in the corner. And I was in there 5 minutes. Come back outside. Somebody done stole it. Whoop-de-doo. What do you know? In this godforsaken meth head county. But here, I need you guys' help because I need y'all to share this, because if somebody took that knife, I need you to reach out to me and get that knife back to me, because there's a camera right above that, and Monday they're going to be giving me the footage, and I'm going to get on here and I'm going to blast your face on the internet until I get my wife's knife back. So I need everybody to share this. I need everybody to help me to get my back. It's a cheap little knife, but it

0: means a lot to me, and somebody stole it from me. I wasn't in there 5 minutes, so I want this back. Please bring my back.
1: So passionate.
2: Scoop-dee-doo, what do you know? Godforsaken meth head count.
1: What do you know? I was going to look that up, where that is.
3: Yeah.
2: Yeah, if you think I'm not going to start saying, whoopie-doo, what do you know? In the godforsaken meth head county.
3: There's a man who's been living there for too long. It's time for you to pack up your bags and leave.
1: Yes.
2: Now, I said earlier that I felt sorry for him and I would help him out and everything, but then I thought, well, I don't know why he was at the courthouse. I need to know.
1: Yeah.
2: To know what kind of case he caught.
1: Exactly.
2: Or he may not have been. He may have had to go up there and, you know, I have to go to the courthouse, you know, every now and then for stuff.
1: Like pay a ticket or something?
2: No, I mean, I have to go and get my concealed carry permit updated and, you know, renewed and that sort of thing. Got to go if you're getting your driver's license renewed or getting that real ID, you know, there are reasons to be at the courthouse.
1: I don't think
2: the DMV in the courthouse, you know, you would probably say the DMV if you were going to the DMV, but you do have to go to the sheriff's office to get your concealed carry.
1: I don't think he has that by the sounds of it. This is his only.
2: You think that a pocket knife is the only weapon he's allowed to carry by law because he's on probation or whatever?
1: Sounds like it.
3: Yeah.
1: He's that desperate to get it back.
2: Well, I mean, it seems maybe his relationship with his wife is the only positive thing in his life, and she loves him, and you know, but you know, Father's Day is Sunday, which I didn't even realize. Jody had to tell me yesterday Father's Day was this coming weekend, and I know I said I didn't want anything. Don't go spending money on me. No, I don't need anything for Father's Day, but now. If Jody just go down and get me a pocket knife with her name on it,
1: yeah.
2: That'd be the best Father's Day gift I could have. Means something to me.
4: Thank you for joining us.
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1: Well, whoop-de-doo, what do you know? This godforsaken meth head Riggins.
2: Wait a minute. No.
3: Whoop-de-doo, what do you know?
2: The meth head county of Carter County in Tennessee. Never done meth, as far as I know.
1: Whoop-de-doo, what do you know? Riggins.
2: That worked. Do you think that might be the top trending story of the day, getting this guy's knife back? This clip we just played of this guy in Carter County, he's looking for a custom pocket knife he stashed outside the courthouse, and it was stolen.
1: We ought to try to track him down and interview him.
2: Yeah. It'd be a good... Just get updates.
1: Or did that come from somebody else reposting his thing? Will you be able to get a DM to him?
2: You know, I probably could get a DM to him. I probably could. So, yeah, maybe we'll shoot him a message and just try to get some updates.
3: Yeah.
2: You know, where do we stand? Have you gotten the footage so you can blast their blanking face all over the internet?
3: Yeah. Get that footage.
1: And the whole county screwed him over. He said, you know, the beginning of that thing, well, in Carter County's done screwed me again.
2: Mm-hmm. If you missed that, go listen to the podcast on Apple Podcasts, Spotify, or watch it on YouTube every day at TJ Riggins TV. He's a character. Love him. Some sad news. Gilmore Girls is leaving Netflix after 12 years on the streaming platform. One of the longest running shows on Netflix, and they're taking it off.
1: Now, I don't know how it works. Gilmore Girls is just, it's all been shot, right? It's all done. They're not making new shows.
3: Right.
1: It's just been available on Netflix for 12 years.
2: Yeah.
1: Now they're putting it just on Disney now.
2: I believe Disney and Hulu.
1: Okay, well, I think my brother's going to be okay then.
3: Yeah.
1: Because he does. I know he has the Hulu.
2: Yeah.
3: Oh, my goodness. What would he do?
1: I don't know. My brother is 60, and he watches the Gilmore Girls on a regular basis. He's watched the whole series multiple times.

0: It's a go-to just to relax, mindless, he says.
1: Yeah. It's a comfort show.
0: Yeah, that's what I was going to say. It's comfort TV for him.
1: Absolutely. I think that that's the greatest compliment when people say this show, our show, is a comfort show. They just like having it on in the background because it's the way it makes you feel about something. I just think that's such a compliment, you know.
2: I always call it mindless, but that's actually more hurtful, I think.
1: A little bit. You're
0: talking about our show, yeah.
2: No, just like background noise, like, oh, it's a mindless show.
0: Yeah.
2: But I won't say that about our show.
1: Good.
2: Not every day.
0: Don't. Whoop-de-doo. A mindless show. Whoop-de-doo. What do you know? It's a mindless show.
1: And then reactions are still pouring in from the news that Jelly Roll's getting a divorce.
0: I know.
1: So yeah, he and his wife are splitting up. Her name is Bunny, right?
0: Yeah. Now, the thing I saw said something about his infidelity, or so. I thought they had an open marriage. She talked about that a lot. That they have an open marriage, and that I don't know.
2: I wondered too, and I'm wondering if they had to know what was going on, and maybe something happened where she wasn't aware.
0: He lost all that weight. That's the first thing people say. He lost weight. He's, you know, thinking he's hot stuff.
2: That's the first thing I said to myself.
0: No, I don't know.
1: Yeah.
2: I hate that, though.
1: Yeah, I know.
2: I liked them.
1: A lot of people love those two, and especially as a couple. So it'll be interesting to see what he does with that custom pocket knife that he carries with his wife's name on it. See if he has to stash it anywhere. But
2: Whoop-de-doo.
1: We've got more next.
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1: Baby, let's go.
0: Now, back to the TJ and Reagan Show.
2: Yes, yes, yes. Ooh, feeling good. So happy today. Oh, happy day.
3: Oh, happy day. Oh, happy day. I do love all these foreigners coming to America and, you know, posting all their updates on TikTok. They're here for the World Cup. And, you know, we don't care about the World Cup. I mean, I don't know a person that cares about the World Cup. How about that?
2: No, I don't either. Unless they're just, you know, trying to seem like they're worldly, you know. Like, oh, well, we should be celebrating more. This is a much bigger deal. Now, our celebration happened dang Sunday night at the White House. That's America right there, baby.
3: Cage fighting and all that.
2: Motorcycles jumping. Planes are flying.
3: Yeah. We, you know, I know America, not huge soccer fans, but I do enjoy seeing all the Europeans' reactions to going to Waffle House and all that stuff. It's fun. And I love when they love America. But Louisiana, I didn't realize how much tourism they did. Although in 2025, they had a dip in tourism. Mm-hmm. And since none of the World Cup games are being played in Louisiana, like they are in Atlanta and I think Pennsylvania, not as much tourism yet. But a lot of people do go, especially from Canada. I didn't realize how many Canadians travel to Louisiana to see the sights of Louisiana.
2: Yeah, I mean, because they have a kinship to it. Because they're Cajuns are French Canadian. So that's the connection there.
3: Okay. Yeah, that actually makes a lot of sense.
2: Mm-hmm.
3: Okay, so TJ, as somebody who's never been to Louisiana, Lindsay, have you ever been to Louisiana?
4: No, but I'm going in September.
3: Oh, are you really?
4: Yeah.
2: You never went to any of the, you weren't working with us when we had those morning show conferences in New Orleans?
4: Never.
2: Yeah, okay. Mm-mm. Yeah, you would remember.
4: Oh, okay. Yeah.
3: Okay, TJ, what are like, if somebody's going to Louisiana for the first time, Canadian or American, whoever, what are like the three things that people should do when they're visiting any part of Louisiana? I know it's very different when you go north to south or vice versa, but like, what are three great things you should do when you're there?
2: You should go to the Acadian area, Acadiana area, which is like Lafayette, Brobridge, Opelousas. That's the true heart of Cajun country. And you need to go to a festival. You won't have a hard time finding one. They have them every weekend. Just go to a festival and eat and let the people there embrace you.
3: Okay.
2: And then if you go to North Louisiana, there's not a whole lot to see and do, really. There's a big casino in Shreveport, land-based casino. That's a big deal. And you got to go see, Tiger Stadium, LSU, and then eat in Baton Rouge and all that. But you need to see New Orleans just to see it.
3: Yeah.
2: You got to go just to say, this is what I've always seen in the movies and on TV. And it is just as crazy and wild as they make it out to be in show business.
4: Oh.
2: Yeah, it's there's nothing like it in the world. Not to say that's a great thing.
4: Yeah.
2: And you don't want to be there long.
4: Right.
2: You do need to see. I think everybody should see New Orleans before they die, every American.
4: 3 nights too long?
2: No.
4: Okay.
2: No, it's not. And you're going to have swamp butt the whole time you're there.
4: Do what?
2: You're going to have swamp butt the whole time you're there. You better take some dude wipes.
5: Yeah! All right, let's go.
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2: Hey, aren't we just a joyous bunch here? Thank you so much for being part of our family. Thank you. My wife and I got in an argument once again about these shoes that she's got from Steve Madden, and I don't understand how it works. Steve Madden's supposed to be, we're supposed to make money off of Steve Madden, but Steve Madden's making all the money off of me because my wife keeps ordering all the shoes from there. But you can go check them out. It's TJ Riggins.com.

0: 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And these, you get good prices on these Steve Madden shoes, ladies. If you want to be like my wife, you want to be like my wife, my pocket knife. Lindsay, I forgot. Would it bother you, if you were with a guy who had some cosmetic procedures done? Or is it, yeah, I think it is a double standard for you. It's okay for the ladies, but you're not really that attracted to the men doing it.
1: I think it depends on what it is.
0: Okay. Well, so John Stamos, mm-hmm. right? The beautiful John Stamos. Have you ever seen his original nose?
1: The other day I looked into this. Yes.
0: Yeah. I mean, it was huge.
1: But, yeah.
0: All right. So he had a nose job, and I'm not condemning that. I mean, if I could have a nose job, I would.
1: Same.
0: Of course, it would be that'd be down the list of things if I'm getting plastic surgery or cosmetic procedures. A nose job would be a few clicks down. So my point is that I don't have a problem with people having cosmetic procedures, but he had two nose jobs.
1: Yeah.
0: He had one and it wasn't right. And then he went to Michael Jackson's nose job guy to fix it.
1: Right.
0: So he's had two nose jobs.
1: Which, who's picking Michael Jackson's plastic surgery?
0: No, I mean, at the time, this was before, Michael Jackson's nose would have been fine if he'd have just gotten it done once.
1: Oh.
0: But remember, he got obsessed with it and he kept going back and having it done until there was just nothing left.
1: That's right.
0: And I don't know whether the guy that did his original nose job was the same one that did his last one. They had to end up making a prosthetic nose for him. I don't know. But back in the day when John Stamos was getting a nose job, he's like, hey, Michael Jackson's nose looks great.
2: Yeah.
0: The first one. But two nose jobs take away the attraction?
1: I don't think so, especially in his line of work. I mean, he needed it to look.
0: Yeah. Right. And especially if the finished product looks like John Stamos.
1: That's it.
0: I mean, it could have been a Dr. Frankenstein project. And if it turns out looking like John Stamos.
1: Right.
0: Yeah. You know, what woman's going to complain about that? The nerve. You go, I'm just not attracted to you. You had two cosmetic, two nose jobs. Right. Oh,
1: could have had 50. Yeah.
0: What are you, an insecure woman?
1: Yeah. Yeah. It matters what the rest of your face looks like.
0: Yeah, and John Stamos is not one of those that even a guy can look at and start, a jealous guy can't start ripping him. Go, if I had two nose jobs, I'd look like that too. No, you wouldn't.
1: No, yeah.
0: There's no way. You could be face off. You could have a face transplant and not look as good as John Stamos. So, yeah. When you look like he does, you can admit to anything and nobody's going to hold it against you.
1: Right.
3: Exactly.
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9: Here's news from HenryCountyNow.com. It was standing room only at Monday evening's meeting of the Henry County Commission, with numerous citizens speaking during the public forum section. Many were warning county officials against data centers being located here, with one person outside of the courthouse holding a sign opposing data centers and handing out literature. Data centers were not on the agenda, but people spoke out about the controversial topic during the public forum part of the meeting. Later in the meeting, the commission approved reinstatement of a 5% cost of living allowance for county employees across the board into the budget, and voted there would be no change in the county tax rate of 1.1991 when the budget is formally adopted. Mark your calendars for a big Juneteenth celebration on Saturday, June 20th in Paris. It'll be held from noon until 5 p.m. Celebration will feature good food and fellowship, karaoke, vendors, live music, and performances. They'll have cakewalks, dunking

0: 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The event is sponsored by the Paris Henry County Ministerial Alliance. Awards will be presented. The Harriet Tubman Freedom Award to Reverend Kenneth Humphreys, Resilience Award to Mrs. Alice Williams, Leadership Award to Jerry Pearson, and Selflessness Awards to Reggie Thompson and Ricky Ward. Commercial Bank and Trust is in the process of completing a full remodel of its Mineral Wells branch in Paris, and everyone has seen all the work taking place. Bank President Clint Davis said this does include both the interior and exterior and will include a new marquee sign, which should be installed this week. 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
3: All right. Lady and gentlemen. Oh, wait, I shouldn't be saying that. That's one of the things I say on my other show. I don't know if I've ever mentioned it, but I do another show. I do it at night on the News Talk station in Charlotte. So I try not to mix the personalities for what I am on that show and what I am on this show. Two different people.
4: Totally.
3: Multiplicity. What I'm about. Multiplicity. So there is a very, very adorable young woman on the social medias that has gone viral for what she calls chips and salsa. Have you heard about this?
5: No.
3: It's salsa. She takes potato chips and scoops, like instead of using dip, she scoops salt onto them. Uses salt to get that much extra salt on her chips.
5: What?
3: Yeah. And I believe, looking at the video here, I think she's using kosher salt.
4: Ooh.
3: So she's Jewish.
5: Interesting.
3: They don't let Gentiles, even we righteous Gentiles, use kosher salt, do they?
5: I don't think so. Mm-hmm.
3: You're not allowed.
4: Whoa.
3: But she dips the chips into that. Now, I've talked about this before, and I have a hard time explaining what I mean by this, but it's when somebody presents themselves and gives their credentials as an expert to say something that everybody knows, you know, that where you don't need to be an expert to know this information. And I have a hard time explaining that because, you know, it's not like I'm I've been a professional broadcaster for very long where I should be able to use words to paint pictures and things.
5: Right.
3: But here is the example. Somebody commented under this video, this woman dipping potato chips into kosher salt. And the comment is, "Hi, I'm an EMT. Please stop doing that immediately." All right. Now, you don't have to be a medical professional to know that dipping potato chips into salt is not a healthy thing to be doing.
5: Right.
4: Yeah.
3: Hey, I'm an EMT. Listen to me. Normal, everyday peons don't understand that that could be harmful to your health.
5: Right.
3: To be getting that much sodium. I'm an EMT. I'm a professional. I am a medical professional. So listen to me. Don't do that.
5: Y'all don't get it.
4: Yeah. Wow.
5: Oh,
4: wow.
3: So, yeah, that's the part about her, you know, how gross it must be to have that much salt on a potato chip. And I look at it, she's probably just doing it to get, you know, shock value of it to go viral.
5: Yeah. You know?
3: But I look at that comment, and that's the thing that stuck out to me.
5: Yeah. Because I know what I'm talking about.
3: No need for an expert. Now, trust me, I'm a radio person. You shouldn't say things. I talk for a living. Don't say things.
4: Whoa.
3: I'm in radio. Don't keep the volume directly into your ear at max the entire day. That's not good for you.
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0: 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This project is funded under a grant contract with the state of Tennessee.
1: For the love of the climb, for the love of the fall, for the love of knowing your kid's laughter is the sweetest music there is, for the love of Tennessee,

0: there, dummy.
1: Oh, that is a mole, ain't it? Oh, gee, do you think it's serious?
0: Yep, you're dying.
1: Oh, Junior, no!
0: You're not dying, stupid. We just gotta get the owner to take us to Mineral Wells Animal Clinic. I reckon it's Dermatology Wellness Month, so they'll check you out.
1: Oh, yeah, good idea. 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
4: Here's the morning weather for Paris, Cottage Grove, Big Sandy, and our good friends at Commercial Bank and Trust. We're going to have sunny skies today with a high up to 89. We may have some high winds at around 25 miles per hour. Slight chance of showers this evening, a low around 76. Showers and possibly thunderstorms likely on Thursday, high up to 87, and Thursday night showers and likely a thunderstorm as well. Mostly cloudy with a low around 67. Friday will have partly sunny skies, a high of 83. Friday night, partly cloudy, a low around 61.
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1: Well, whoop-de-doo, what do you know? Here we are, Now Trending. Mr. Riggins.
2: Whoop-de-doo, Carter County doing it to me again. But I'm going to get that security footage. Kind of weird. Well, not good news. Diddy, they moved up his release date to February 23rd, 2028.
3: No.
2: So it's like, dang, Diddy's about to be out of prison soon. I thought he was sentenced for way longer, but they said it was 50 months. That just sounds like a long time. But yeah, they keep moving it up. It was originally in August, and then I think they moved it to April, and now it's up to February 23rd, 2028. So he's got less than 2 years until he's out of prison.
3: Hmm. So he should never be released. Anyway, my opinion.
2: Yeah. A lot of people feel, you know, have strong feelings about that case, but he's still fighting the charges. I mean, he believes he was wrongfully convicted. So as that goes through the court system, in the meantime, they have moved up his release date. So they said he's working as part of in some sort of drug rehabilitation program in Fort Dix in New Jersey while in prison. So I guess he's helping people while he's in there, but either way.
1: Yeah. I heard that that the way he helps people is he talks while

0: they're talking, like on his all of the songs he produces. Like they say, tell me what you feel. And then when they start, well, I just don't think my my mother ever loved me as a child. Uh-huh. And my dad was pretty abusive. Come on. Talk to him.
1: Lindsay liked that one.
2: It's because it's so true. Like every song, it's just, you gotta be talking.
0: Just gotta be saying something.
2: Always.
1: Gotta be
0: walking
1: saying
0: into the, walking into the mess hall, you know, with somebody, some little guy holding his pocket, yeah, going to get their lunch tray, screaming, as we proceed to give you what you need.
1: It takes me way back.
2: Yeah.
1: So Diddy in the news, along with another rapper, Jelly Roll. Is he a rapper now? Or is he a country artist?
0: I'm not really sure. He done sold out.
1: Okay. Jelly Roll.
0: Way, I'm just kidding about selling out. Good for you. Go, you know, go make the most of yourself, whatever you can in your career. I miss his other music, though. I'll put it that way. I liked him much better as a rapper.
1: Yeah. Yeah, I agree with you. If you can have the opportunity to sell out to make more money, sell out. Who cares?
2: Yeah.
1: You're a rapper.
2: Yeah.
1: Who cares? Sell out. Go crazy.
0: Yeah, if PETA paid me enough money, I'd be wearing a PETA t-shirt every day.
2: Heck yeah.
0: On here.
1: Absolutely.
0: I'd be marching, throwing paint on people, the whole thing.
1: I love it. I would too. But Jelly Roll is in the news because he and his wife are splitting up, and they've had a very publicized marriage. She was, I don't want to get into the details because I don't have them all, but they have an interesting relationship, I believe. But anyway, that's not working out, and they're splitting up. So Godspeed to both of them. Today's National Root Beer Day. Do either of you drink root beer?
0: Not often, but I love it.
2: I do too.
1: Do you?
2: And it's caffeine free. Did you know that?
0: Yeah.
1: I didn't know that. There's a flavor in root beer that I do not care for at all.
2: Sassafras, or what's it?
0: Probably the main flavor that makes it taste like root beer. Yeah, it's sassafras.
1: Yeah, no, it doesn't even sound.
0: Do you not like it, Riggins, because that was your nickname in school?
1: Sassafras?
2: Sassafras.
1: Or root beer.
0: Here comes sassafras.
2: Here
0: I
2: come.
1: That's why I don't care for it. We've got more next.
3: More TJ and Riggins.
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0: Thank you for being part of the new radio explosion.
2: Yeah, baby, yeah. Yes, Lord.
3: I wish this woman, Amy Chan, was around when Lindsay was in college because she's 42. She is a breakup coach. You've heard of a dating coach?
2: Mm-hmm.
3: She's a breakup coach, and it's exactly like what you think. She guides people when they're having trouble with a breakup, and it's like, well, how do you do that? And she's like, well, it's a lot of what she's basically doing. She hosts breakup camps, like breakup. How does she call it? Breakup boot camps, and she does them around the country. And you would think, like, how many people would go to a breakup boot camp? Well, it turns out a lot of people.
4: I would.
3: Well, that's kind of what I was thinking. I was like, maybe if you were in college and you didn't have as many friends as you did, maybe that might be a situation. But these are adults. These are not young people.
4: Friends are no help. I mean, you would tell your friend, you know, what do I do? And they're like, girl, you do it. You slam that door. You walk out. You don't ever talk to them again. Like, it was terrible advice.
3: Why is that bad advice?
4: I mean, every way I've handled a breakup has not been what this lady would have taught me to do.
2: It's bad advice, Regans, because I still love him.
3: Yeah, I mean,
4: yeah. No, but just the way, you know, young people handle, young women handle a breakup is 9 times out of 10 not the right way.
2: But I bet this woman also deals with severing friendships and things like that too. I bet she does.
4: Yeah.
2: Surely she does. Or how to switch hairdressers.
4: Yeah. Oh God.

0: Now that's one I would go to. I was just talking to someone about this. How hard is it to break up with a nail tech, a hairdresser? I mean, it crushes your soul.
1: Mm-hmm.
0: Not to be dramatic, but it does.
1: Oh yeah, it's not dramatic.
2: Well,
1: it's
2: not dramatic at all.
0: It does. You just more so than an actual breakup. Yeah.
2: Okay, that's surprising to me as well. Well, at the breakup boot camp, you meet with a psychologist, and you also have like group yoga sessions and things like that. But I can't believe that she didn't mention the breakdown of men to women, but I would have to imagine this is 100% women, right?
0: I would say.
2: Yeah.
1: I think with women, they need more help. Not in saying the words and saying, you know, the immediate, we need to break up, but dealing with women on how to see it through.
0: That's it.
1: You know, men are harder to say, you know, it's harder for a man to say, I don't want to see you anymore. We're done. That kind of thing. Because the man, if he's a decent guy, he's still worried about the woman's feelings.
0: Sure.
1: Right? He doesn't want to hurt her feelings. Doesn't want to make her cry. So that's harder for a man to come to doing.
0: Yes.
1: But it's harder for a woman to stay away.
0: Absolutely. How many times did I go back to my ex and we were done. I'm never speaking to him again. And here we are back. Yes. That's what I would have gone to her for. Absolutely.
1: Mm-hmm. Yeah.
0: Is she still taking clients?
2: Yeah.
1: Because Lindsay's still got a couple of boyfriends she's trying to get back with, even though she's been married for 8 years. That one that shot the deer in the middle of the road.
0: Oh my God.
1: Yeah. She was a little hasty in breaking up with him in the moment.
0: Oh.
1: She was a teenager.
0: Okay, that one was a done deal.
2: That was easy.
0: I heard that first shot and was like, I'm out.
2: That's the sound of me walking out the door with my bags. That shotgun blast from the pickup truck.
0: God, redneck.
2: Well, yeah, she is taking new clients, so okay. Breakup boot camp coming to a town near you.
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1: You know, I don't think I take the opportunity to say this nearly enough anymore. I used to say it all the time, and I've kind of gotten away from it, but it needs to be said. And that is, I know everything there is to know about women.
0: Ah.
1: And I just illustrated that once again when Riggins was talking about this breakup boot camp lady, and I said women need more help staying broken up rather than actually doing the breakup. And of course, that struck a nerve with Lindsay. She said, absolutely. You know, you're right. I know. I know. So you said that's what you could have used the help with is the break. You didn't have any problem breaking up. You just had a problem with staying away and coming back.
0: That's correct.
1: So is it one particular guy or all guys that you dated when you were young?
0: I'm trying to think. At least three of my longer relationships
1: mm-hmm.
0: Had been like a bouncing situation. We'd break up. I'd be like, I'm done. I'm never speaking to you again. You know, the whole thing. I would go, I don't know, 3.5 days. And then.
1: Well, and I know that we were with you through one of those guys that you would break up and go back with. And was he the one you went back to the most number of times that you shouldn't have?
0: So within, let's break this down. Within an 8 year span of on and off, probably once a year we would break up and then we'd get back to, I mean, I can't even say it out loud. It sounds absurd. It sounds yeah. So crazy.
1: I know. So when you were young and you worked with us the first time, how long were you on the show? For 2 years or three?
0: Let's see. While I was with him, you mean?
1: No, just in general.
0: Oh, I was like 4.5.
1: Okay. So I know that there were at least three times during that period that you broke up with him and then went back.
0: That's right. Yeah. That's right. And what was, I always try to think back. What was the final? What was it? And I can't really.
1: Wasn't it that he

0: out with one of your teammates?
1: Oh, yeah. You have the best memory.
0: Yeah.
1: You have the best memory. Yes, that was it. He went on a date. Wait, hang on.
0: We got to take a break. We're gonna have to get the whole story. The people are gonna want to know this juiciness.
1: Yes.
0: All right, hang on.
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7: Here's news from henrycountynow.com. It was standing room only at Monday evening's meeting of the Henry County Commission, with numerous citizens speaking during the public forum section. Many were warning county officials against data centers being located here, with one person outside of the courthouse holding a sign opposing data centers and handing out literature. Data centers were not on the agenda, but people spoke out about the controversial topic during the public forum part of the meeting. Later in the meeting, the commission approved reinstatement of a 5% cost of living allowance for county employees across the board into the budget, and voted there would be no change in the county tax rate of 1.1991 when the budget is formally adopted. Mark your calendars for a big Juneteenth celebration on Saturday, June 20th in Paris. It'll be held from noon until 5 p.m. Celebration will feature good food and fellowship, karaoke, vendors, live music, and performances. They'll have cakewalks, dunking booth, bounce house, plenty of youth activities, and more at the Eiffel Tower Park in Paris. The event is sponsored by the Paris Henry County Ministerial Alliance. Awards will be presented. The Harriet Tubman Freedom Award to Reverend Kenneth Humphreys, Resilience Award to Mrs. Alice Williams, Leadership Award to Jerry Pearson, and Selflessness Awards to Reggie Thompson and Ricky Ward. Commercial Bank and Trust is in the process of completing a full remodel of its Mineral Wells branch in Paris, and everyone has seen all the work taking place. Bank President Clint Davis said this does include both the interior and exterior, and will include a new marquee sign, which should be installed this week. 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
1: All right, what time is Lindsay look tonight?
2: Ooh, it's at 7 Eastern.
1: Okay, Lindsay look tonight at 7 Eastern on the Facebook Live.
2: And we're going to be talking. We're going to be talking all the things because y'all get on me about how little I shampoo my hair. But we just had a story about a girl that does it once a week. And she doesn't even do it. She goes to get it done.
1: Mm-hmm.
2: So we're going
1: to
2: be.
1: Women telling you how nasty their hair is to try to make you feel better. Okay.
2: I think that's
1: what it sounds like.
2: Yeah, that's what it's going to be.
1: All right, so we were talking about this guy that Lindsay used to date and how many times they broke up and went back together and what the final straw was that made her not want to go back to him. And she couldn't remember, and I jogged her memory and says, because when they were on a break, he went out with one of her quote-unquote teammates from the NBA dance line.
2: Yes.
1: Dance team, not dance line, dance team.
2: Yes. Okay. What was I going to say about that? I don't know. You have a great memory. That happened. The girl called me and said, he wants to go out with me, but I won't if you don't feel comfortable. And I was like, I mean, you know, I've been your teammate for 6 years. And
1: you're probably looking like, well, you shouldn't have to ask me that. You should just not do it.
2: Right. And I was in such a weird place. And you know me, I'm like a people pleaser, but then also I wanted to be like, no.
1: Mm-hmm.
2: So I said, I mean, if you feel that strongly about it, but I will be upset, like it'll hurt, you know, it'll hurt my feelings, whatever. Apparently there were different sides of the story, come to find out later on from her, but they ended up going out. And when I say going out, I think maybe just
1: hooking up.
2: Yeah.
1: Yeah.
2: But I,
1: the
2: that
1: reason
2: was it.
1: Though that I remember that. I mean, I do have a great memory. I remember details and stuff. But one, I don't know that I could ever forget you standing in the studio screaming at Ace and me, and my teammate, with my teammate.
2: Yeah.
1: We've been teammates, you know, and it was a really big deal for you.
2: Yep. Big deal.
1: And that's how I remember the word teammate being used so much, because you were screaming at us.
2: And my teammate.
1: Yeah.
2: I,

0: I looking back, I mean, there's so many red flags. There's so many through the years, you're an idiot, but when you're in it, you don't see it.
1: But
0: So I'm glad that that happened.
1: hey, unanswered prayers, baby girl, unanswered prayers. Now look at your life. If
0: Well,
1: things would have worked out with him, you wouldn't be in the great life you are now with that bro Kyle and your two children.
0: absolutely. And did you wonder why he didn't want me to talk about him when I was on the radio? Remember all that?
1: Yeah, he didn't want you saying y'all were together.
2: Thank you for joining us.
3: I love it.
2: This is TJ and Riggins.
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0: Here's the morning weather for Paris, Cottage Grove, Big Sandy, and our good friends at Commercial Bank and Trust. We're going to have sunny skies today with a high up to 89. We may have some high winds at around 25 miles per hour. Slight chance of showers this evening, a low around 76. Showers and possibly thunderstorms likely on Thursday, high up to 87. And Thursday night showers and likely a thunderstorm as well. Mostly cloudy with a low around 67. Friday will have partly sunny skies, a high of 83. Friday night, partly cloudy, a low around 61.
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1: All the news you can use. Regan's on your side.
2: That's right, I am on your side, and I'm looking out for you. So just a reminder, today is the last day to sign up for Endless Endless Shrimp at Red Lobster. Now, you might be thinking, what is that? I've heard of Endless Shrimp before, but no, this is different. This is Endless Endless Shrimp, and you have one more day to apply at Red Lobster. And what that is you'll get Endless Shrimp once a month for the next 25 years with an Endless Endless Shrimp card that they're going to sell. So,
1: This CEO of Red Lobster is bringing them back. I mean, really? I mean, he's gone to work, and they're starting to see a rebound.
3: Good for him.
1: Lobster, yeah.
2: He's certainly trying everything. He's like, listen, I understand our sales have been slagging, so we're going to try a bunch of different things, see what sticks, and we'll find out what.

0: what the result is in a few years, I would imagine. But he's a young guy, and leading Red Lobster. So this is part of it. Endless shrimp. That's a lot of Red Lobster. Once a month, endless shrimp for the next 25 years. Yeah, it's a lot of shrimp.
1: Are they still in the same company with Olive Garden? I thought they used to be, or maybe I just thought that because they're both, you know, in close proximity to the mall.
2: Always.
0: Well, that is true, but I think they are. I think you're right. I think they're all under the same umbrella.
1: So the endless shrimp is an idea borrowed from the endless pasta bowl. Maybe. At Olive Garden.
0: Yeah.
2: I'm going pasta bowl all day.
0: Are you?
2: Yeah.
0: Yeah.
2: I don't know if I like the shrimp at Red. To be honest, I've never truly eaten at a Red Lobster.
1: It's not bad.
2: Okay.
1: Yeah.
0: Yeah. So today is the last day if you want to. See if you can get your hands on an endless shrimp card. That's a lot of fun. There is a warehouse in Pennsylvania that is working on the stage to be used during Taylor Swift's wedding in July at Madison Square Garden. That's right. They're building a full stage, and the warehouse is being protected by armed security patrolling 24/7. So a lot of people are pointing out that when you walk into her wedding, it's not going to look like an arena. It's going to look like a beautiful fairy tale wedding. Yeah. And there will be a stage included, it looks like.
1: I got to tell you, I am a little surprised that Taylor Swift is wanting this type of wedding. I honestly figured that since her whole life is lived being the biggest celebrity in the world, that when it came time for her wedding, she would want something simple and sneak away and then come back and go, hey, by the way, we got married and, you know, we're having a party with our friends this day. I really did. I figured she wouldn't have a big hoopla.
2: Totally agree.
0: Same. Totally agree. Mm-hmm. It's that Travis Kelce, maybe.
1: Yeah. He's the diva. He's the bridezilla.
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2: Hey. Chilling, man. Chilling.
3: Chilling. Straight chilling. Today's National Eat Your Vegetables Day. I know Lindsay's husband is not going to eat his vegetables.
1: He doesn't eat a vegetable. He's never had a vegetable.
3: Yeah. I think that might be a Midwest thing. My dad's not big into vegetables either. He's like a meat and potatoes kind of guy.
1: Yeah. Super healthy.
3: Yeah. I can't be that good for you.
1: No. But his blood work is like fantastic. I'm like, how?
2: Do they grow vegetables in the Midwest? I think they just grow potatoes and corn, right?
1: Yeah.
3: Yeah. A lot of starch. It's like a lot of starch and beef. Like my dad's not even really into chicken at all. Like he doesn't eat a lot of chicken. He really just wants like beef and kind of potatoes, that kind of thing.
1: Yeah.
3: Maybe a salad every once in a while. But today's National Eat Your Vegetables Day. A parenting expert said picky eaters were not a thing before 1930. They said that was not an identity. That was not a thing kids were doing. There were no picky eaters.
2: No, because, I mean, it was the Depression, and I mean, you had to eat what you had.
1: Yeah.
3: That's exactly what they pointed. They said, listen, if a kid wasn't going to eat, which was rare because there just wasn't as much food, they were going to go to bed hungry. And she puts the blame solely on parents, the fact that we have so many picky eaters now. She goes, what happens is you have parents that guide their children through unwanted but necessary tasks all the time, like bath time, brushing their hair, all those things that the kids don't want to do, but you guide them through it. But for whatever reason, parents throw up their hands and the eating is not one of those things that they guide them through.
2: Well, so, I mean, tastes of things are, I mean, it's not like you can't compare that to taking a bath.
1: Right.
2: You know, if putting a kid in a bathtub made them gag, then you may think, okay, well, I got to figure out a different way, but it doesn't.
1: Right.
2: You know,

0: you can't equate, making a kid eat something that they don't like the taste of it to taking a bath or doing their homework.
1: Yeah.
0: I don't think so.
2: You got to force the food down their throat. You know, all I hear is this woman's like,
0: goose, and they freak out. Force eat a goose, and everybody freaks out. But if you do it with a kid, it's good for them.
1: Yeah, yeah.
2: She said the lack of parenting in those situations has just led to more stressful meal times, yeah. And parents getting like frustrated all the time because, you know, they don't want to be parents in those situations. But what is the solution? She doesn't really offer one. Yeah, right. I don't know. Do you force feed them like a foie gras goose or something? Yeah. I don't know.
0: Yeah, well, she's full of good parenting tips and calling out parents. When, ask her if she believes in spanking. I bet she says no.
1: Right.
2: That's what I was expecting her to say. Like, so you got to spank them until they eat what they want to eat. But she doesn't.
0: I'm with her on that one.
1: That's my philosophy.
0: You got to whoop them.
3: Yeah! All right, let's go.
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0: It's going to be a big weekend in the box office with the opening of Toy Story 5 this weekend. Not only that, but can we just talk for a second about popcorn at the movie theater? There's nothing better. Nothing better. But there is one thing bad about popcorn in the movie theater is that it always seems to only have butter on the top. One woman on TikTok shared a secret that if you put a long straw through the popcorn and then fill the straw up with the butter, that it makes its way down to the bottom. Then you have a perfectly buttered bowl of popcorn to enjoy while you watch Toy Story.
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0: 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Here's the morning weather for Paris, Cottage Grove, Big Sandy, and our good friends at Commercial Bank and Trust. We're going to have sunny skies today with a high up to 89. We may have some high winds at around 25 miles per hour. Slight chance of showers this evening, a low around 76. Showers and possibly thunderstorms likely on Thursday, high up to 87. And Thursday night showers and likely a thunderstorm as well. Mostly cloudy with a low around 67. Friday will have partly sunny skies, a high of 83. Friday night, partly cloudy, a low around 61.
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0: You know, The Simpsons have been on air for so many years that Disney Plus is teaming up and actually offering you a couple of trilogy of new episodes this summer. And it begins this week with Extreme Makeover Homer Edition, where the special finds the Simpson parents excited for a couple's date night until Marge discovers that Homer left Bart, Lisa, and Maggie home completely unsupervised. You got to check it all out. It begins this week, and it all takes place on Disney Plus.
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0: Huntrix and Golden. It's Molly J. Okay, so Bob Odenkirk, of course, better known as Saul Goodman, he's going to bring back his Saul Goodman character for a Know Your Rights PSA celebrating America's 250th birthday. And then a video already uploaded on YouTube. He is sitting there telling you, you know, to know your rights. And then at the very end, Mike from Breaking Bad comes in and says, "This is Mike, and I approve this message." Got to poke some fun somewhere, right? It's America's 250th birthday in like 2 weeks. Can you believe it? We're nearly halfway done with the summer.
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Well, Netflix is going to look a little different, especially if you follow along with some of their popular shows that have now officially been canceled. Announcing 11 shows are canceled, including The Lincoln Lawyer, The Abandons, Terminator Zero, The Vince Staples Show, and many, many more. You can check out exactly what shows these are. Maybe some are your favorite. Maybe some are you haven't even checked out. But 11 shows will not be on Netflix anymore. Following this year.

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16: 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We're going to have sunny skies today with a high up to 89. We may have some high winds at around 25 miles per hour. Slight chance of showers this evening, a low around 76. Showers and possibly thunderstorms likely on Thursday, high up to 87. And Thursday night showers and likely a thunderstorm as well. Mostly cloudy with a low around 67. Friday will have partly sunny skies, a high of 83. Friday night, partly cloudy, low around 61.
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0: Ariana Grande's latest, Hate That I Made You Love Me, it's Molly J. Well, it's confirmed Tom Holland and his wife, Zendaya, are officially married. They were engaged since December 2024 and had their wedding shrouded in speculation, especially after stylist Law Roach hinted in March that the ceremony had already taken place. Tom Holland saying, I found my person, the most supportive and loving person I've ever found. And yeah, there they are, officially married.
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0: It's Somber and Homewrecker. It's going to be a party tomorrow for the opening of the Obama Library out in Chicago. They are going to be celebrating with some major performances from Stevie Wonder, Bono, and The Edge, Bruce Springsteen, Jennifer Hudson, Eddie Vedder, Mark Anthony, Christina Aguilera. It's going to be live streamed on YouTube and C-SPAN, so be sure to check it out. The library officially opens to the public on Friday, but the grand opening and the celebration all is live.
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will fade eventually. So if our time is running out, day after day, we'll make the mundane a masterpiece. Oh my, my, oh my, my love, I take one look at you, you're taking me out.

0: Well, it was the story of the day yesterday, learning that Jelly Roll and his wife Bunny XO officially filed for divorce. And now we're learning more information that they separated on May 9th, and then 9 days later, Jelly Roll filed for divorce in Tennessee, citing irreconcilable differences. They were married since like 2016. Sources described the split as amicable, with plans to handle it privately. You know, it's kind of like one of those age-old tales where somebody loses a massive amount of weight and then suddenly, you know, they think they can get anybody they want. I hope that they keep this a friendly thing, because their relationship was actually really inspiring. The support all around, but, you know, I guess we only saw on the outside. We never saw what was going on in the inside.
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10: Here's the morning weather for Paris, Cottage Grove, Big Sandy, and our good friends at Commercial Bank and Trust. We're going to have sunny skies today with a high up to 89. We may have some high winds at around 25 miles per hour. Slight chance of showers this evening, a low around 76. Showers and possibly thunderstorms likely on Thursday, high up to 87. And Thursday night showers and likely a thunderstorm as well. Mostly cloudy with a low around 67. Friday will have partly sunny skies, a high of 83. Friday night, partly cloudy, a low around 61.
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0: There's been a lot of talk this year about who is going to play the next James Bond, and George Clooney is speaking up, saying that Callum Turner would be the ideal choice for the role. He's 36 years old, English, stands about 6'2", and matching the height of Sean Connery, the iconic first James Bond. If you're not sure who Callum Turner is, he's best known for Fantastic Beasts and for his role in Eternity with Elizabeth Olsen and Miles Teller. I think he'd make a pretty good James Bond. Gotta have the English accent. That's like first and foremost.
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Olivia Dean and Man I Need. Well, the fifth installment of the Toy Story saga hits theaters this weekend, and it looks like Pixar still has the secret sauce. The film currently has a 93% fresh rating on Rotten Tomatoes, making it a very good movie to go see. If you're expecting any kind of weather this weekend, perhaps a movie will do just the trick to keep the kids entertained. Toy Story 5, check it out, starting Friday.

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0: Zara Larsson, it's Midnight Sun, it's Molly J. Well, Sean Penn is set to direct a film focusing on the January 6th Capitol riots, highlighting the chaos through the perspective of a police officer involved in the events. The three-time Oscar winner has completed the script for the project, which is expected to feature Bradley Cooper in the lead role. Sources say the film will feature input from the real-life officer, whose identity remains undisclosed. Penn recently won his third Oscar for his role in One Battle After Another, and now he's taking on directing roles in this very highly anticipated film starring Bradley Cooper, of all people.
1: Okay, I have to tell you. 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
1: Here's the afternoon weather for Paris, Brewston, Como, and our good friends at Wells Tractor. Get out and enjoy this fantastic weather this afternoon. We'll have a high temperature of 89, a little bit breezy at 25 mile per hour gust. Slight chance of showers this evening, a low around 76. Showers and thunderstorms likely on Thursday. Precipitation chance of 80%, high temperature of 87. Thursday night, showers possible as well with a low temperature of 67. On Juneteenth, we'll have partly sunny skies, a high of 83 and a low of 61.
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0: So I'll be honest, my husband is like getting super duper crazy about cologne. And some of the smells he has, I'm like, oof. I don't know if I like this one. And the other ones, I'm like, ooh, I like this one. Well, I was doing some research on some colognes the other day, and I happened to come across a study that said women rate the smell of a man as more important than his looks. They think that body odor indicates how healthy a man is. So I'm curious, is that true? Like, does your guy have a distinct smell, and is it a turn on, or is it one of those where you're like, nope, not this one? Let me know if your husband has like a distinct smell and what that cologne is, because then maybe I'll pass that along to my husband, because I think he needs to find a new one.
1: 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Find out at henrycountynow.com.

0: Just a reminder that this Sunday is Father's Day, so celebrate the important men in your life. We have softball tournaments all day on Sunday, and I told my husband, I was like, listen, I'll take one for the team. I'll go take them to the games and sit there for the many, many hours of that while you go play some golf, right? Go out, enjoy your day, and then meet me, and we'll grill out at home. I'll even set the grill and make it myself. It's Father's Day, so happy Father's Day to all the dads out there this weekend.
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10: Here's the afternoon weather for Paris, Brewston, Como, and our good friends at Wells Tractor. Get out and enjoy this fantastic weather this afternoon. We'll have a high temperature of 89, a little bit breezy at 25 mile per hour gust. Slight chance of showers this evening, a low around 76. Showers and thunderstorms likely on Thursday. Precipitation chance of 80%, high temperature of 87. Thursday night, showers possible as well, with a low temperature of 67. On Juneteenth, we'll have partly sunny skies, a high of 83 and a low of 61.
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0: Tame Impala with Jenny Dracula, and a big shout out goes out to all the garbage men out there who are doing their job and picking up our trash to keep the world a little bit cleaner. Today is Global Garbage Man Day. 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
1: Here's the afternoon weather for Paris, Brewston, Como, and our good friends at Wells Tractor. Get out and enjoy this fantastic weather this afternoon. We'll have a high temperature of 89, a little bit breezy at 25 mile per hour gust. Slight chance of showers this evening, a low around 76. Showers and thunderstorms likely on Thursday. Precipitation chance of 80%, high temperature of 87. Thursday night, showers possible as well with a low temperature of 67. On Juneteenth, we'll have partly sunny skies, a high of 83 and a low of 61.
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0: the fate of Ophelia, our birthday club today. First of all, before I get into this, I don't know how many jingles this guy who's turning 83 today has written. I know it's a lot. Barry Manilow is 83. Legendary singer, known for Mandy. Kendrick Lamar is 39. And Venus Williams, tennis superstar, is 46.
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0: one thing I forgot to do when we were doing our celebrity birthday list today on the Jeremy Show is give an anniversary shout out to Robert and Cindy, who listen to us every day. They're celebrating 27 years of marriage. 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Happy anniversary, you two.
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0: I finally saw the Michael Jackson movie. I mean, I don't know where I've been. 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Have you been to the movies lately? Have you seen He-Man? I want to know what you have been watching in the theaters and that are any good. 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So tell me what you've been seeing at the theaters and what I should go see.
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0: Ariana Grande. It is the Jeremy Show. So, summer blockbuster season continues to dominate theaters. Families begin making 4th of July weekend plans. Are you going to do anything? I just bought this glitter stick from TikTok that's got the 4th of July stars and stripes in it. Oh my gosh. I kind of like it.
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3: This is happening to people 4 years sooner than it did in the 80s. Lot of guesses today. Retiring, Steve's. Oh, this depresses me. I think it's 4 years later. Steve, not before. Steve, good guess, not retiring. Karen guessed losing their hearing. Alex guessed losing their hair. Melissa said getting wrinkles. I think all of those are great guesses, and I would have guessed those as well. Turning gray was the right answer. Rachel said she's got a couple of grays to prove it. I hear you. I got a couple to do, and it makes me sad. Rachel, thanks for playing along, and I hope you enjoy your Jeremy Show prize pack.
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0: Here's the afternoon weather for Paris, Brewston, Como, and our good friends at Wells Tractor. Get out and enjoy this fantastic weather this afternoon. We'll have a high temperature of 89, a little bit breezy at 25 mile per hour gust. Slight chance of showers this evening, a low around 76. Showers and thunderstorms likely on Thursday. Precipitation chance of 80%, high temperature of 87. Thursday night, showers possible as well with a low temperature of 67. On Juneteenth, we'll have partly sunny skies, a high of 83 and a low of 61.
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0: Song Sung Blue was the number one song in America. It would spend a week at the top of the charts and became one of his signature hits. I love Neil Diamond.
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0: Taylor Swift on The Jeremy Show. Hey, thank you for hanging out with us. Kendrick Lamar is 39 today. Barry Manilow celebrates his 83rd birthday. How about that? Barry Manilow. Remember that song? Oh, Mandy.
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2: This is happening to people 4 years sooner than it did in the 80s. Lot of guesses today. Retiring, Steve's. Oh, this depresses me. I think it's 4 years later. Steve, not before. Steve, good guess, not retiring. Karen guessed losing their hearing. Alex guessed losing their hair. Melissa said getting wrinkles. I think all of those are great guesses, and I would have guessed those as well. Turning gray was the right answer. Rachel said she's got a couple of grays to prove it. I hear you. I got a couple to do, and it makes me sad. Rachel, thanks for playing along, and I hope you enjoy your Jeremy Show prize pack.
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1: Here's the overnight weather for Paris, Dukedom, Coldwater, and our good friends at Campbell Insurance. Well, we'll have a slight chance of showers this evening with a low temperature around 76. Thursday, a better chance of rain, though. 80% chance of rain with a high near 87. Showers likely, possibly a thunderstorm on Thursday night, the low around 67. Partly sunny on Friday with a high of 83 and a low of 61. Saturday, sunshine with a high of 86 and a low of 66. Could have some showers on Sunday and Sunday night with a high temperature of 86 and a low of 71.
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0: Taking a look at our celebrity birthday club today on The Jeremy Show. Barry Manilow is 83, legendary singer. At the Copacabana, Kendrick Lamar is 39, and Venus Williams, tennis superstar and multiple Grand Slam champion, is 46 today.
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1: Thank you so much for hanging out with us. It is the Jeremy Show. Hey, I'll be back tomorrow. If you need me, spend some more time with me on my podcast, The Jeremy and Todd Top 5. New episodes drop every Friday. Y'all, I have like over 150 episodes if you want to go binge listen.
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0: New music from One Republic, that is Need Your Love. Well, getting a little love from both Taylor and Travis last week when he actually covered Taylor Swift when she was inducted into the Songwriters Hall of Fame, and afterwards not only getting lots of praise from Taylor, but even a big old hug from Travis. Kind of cool. I'm talking about Somber. He's just around the corner, up next.
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4: Here's the overnight weather for Paris, Dukedom, Coldwater, and our good friends at Campbell Insurance. Well, we'll have a slight chance of showers this evening with a low temperature around 76. Thursday, a better chance of rain, though. 80% chance of rain with a high near 87. Showers likely, possibly a thunderstorm on Thursday night, the low around 67. Partly sunny on Friday with a high of 83 and a low of 61. Saturday, sunshine with a high of 86 and a low of 66. Could have some showers on Sunday and Sunday night with a high temperature of 86 and a low of 71.
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0: That is Joe with End of Beginning. He's got a pretty cool summer he's beginning, because not only does he have a ton of headlining shows, but also a bunch of co-headlining shows with Tame Impala. Pretty cool, right? Around the way, more great sounds here. Lock it in. We got Lewis Capaldi and a whole lot more coming up next.
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1: Madonna and Sabrina Carpenter with their new collab, Bring Your Love. In fact, they just released the music video. It is a dance party when you've got Madonna and Sabrina Carpenter. I'm just saying, it's like what we didn't know we needed for 2026, but here we are, and I'm definitely here for it.
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